0: Color Music Radio.
1: Yeah. When he asked me if I had something to say for him,

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0: Can we do this?
1: Like Brutus.
0: Take all this echo.
1: Gone.
0: Give me some static.
1: You get it.

It's all you keep you waiting so long. You know, see me a superstar, me and I have time to waste with your minions and ting.

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It's London Town, darling. Legendary, honey, legendary.

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4: Now this is the point, right? 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

0: Hey, we got some very intelligent women in here, man. Do you think you're too young to really love somebody?
1: No.
0: Let's say it for me. I'm an adult. I say, wait, you too young to be in love. This is silly. You're infatuated with him. He got nice jeans. He wear fancy Adidas. I mean, it might be something I don't know.
2: It's a difference from loving somebody and being in love with somebody.
0: Well, you tell me. What's the difference?
3: Okay.
0: What's the difference?
3: Okay, Shan.
2: You can love anybody, but when you in love with somebody, you looking at it like this. You taking that person for what he or she is, no matter what he or she look like, or no matter what he or she do. You
3: looking
2: at it like this.
4: If you fall in love, you can fall out of love.
2: I just love somebody. You might stop being in love with them, but you is not gonna stop loving that person.
5: Maybe sometimes they've never been loved before.
3: Yeah, true.
5: Or they've never been in love before. Or they don't know what the feeling is to be loved.
0: Like
3: she
0: poetic. She killed it. We get in that conversation with that, right?
6: This is the story of a famous dog.
7: But the dog that chases its tail will be busy. It's a clapping dog.